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1: 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My country's coming apart. The whole thing's becoming such a bumbling farce. Was that a pivotal historical moment we just went stumbling past? 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

Like vintage cheese with aftertaste of fruit. Combine a bean burrito with sour cream to boot. And soon you'll have that marvelous thing that we all call a toot. Guts, guts, for those who are less crass. For the more refined, this not your average lad and lass. Bottled in the south of France within a deep crevasse. It bubbles out and floats away, and that's called passing gas.

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1: Good morning, it's Fun Kids Breakfast, and we are going to kick off the show with some Ariana Grande on your Monday. Here is Yes And.

Fun Kids Breakfast on your Monday morning. My name is George and thank you for hanging out bright and early as we get you to school in VIP style for a new week. So much coming up in the show today, but as always, I would love to hear from you. Did you do anything fun over the weekend? Have you got big plans for the week ahead? Would you like to hear a song, or is it your birthday this week? George's Marvellous Multiplier, or nominate your teacher to be a Teacher of the Week. Today and throughout the week, funkidslive.com/George is the place to go to get in touch with the show. Sabrina Carpenter on the way. After this, it's Pool Party. You

0: Sabrina Carpenter, please, please, please. It's Fun Kids Breakfast on your Monday morning. In the show today, new Monday motivation to get us ready for a big week ahead. Hoping it's going to be slightly better than last week's. I will play last week's Monday motivation for you shortly. Plus, we are back with George's Marvelous Multiplayer, our daily game show. Robot's got a riddle to get us classroom ready. We're playing a brand new One to Watch tune, which will be on the show throughout this week. And Nonsense Travel returns, so share your reports when you're out and about with the show at funkidslive.com/George. Harry Styles' American Girls is up.
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0: me I wasn't going. That's it right there. I don't hear nothing.
1: My film club is on the way. First, let's get some podspiration into our Monday morning as we take a little listen to the latest episode of one of our favourite Fun Kids podcasts.
2: It would be a massive amount of ash and of rock. And that ash, when it goes up into the upper layers of the air, it circles the world. It then falls everywhere. No one is unaffected, which means that they have to deal with this ash, but also it blocks sunlight, which means that the entire climate of the world cools down. People will have to deal with that in terms of changing weather, changing oceans, less opportunity for agriculture, effects on our food and water supply. And of course, because the super eruption devastates an enormous part of North America, millions of people will be fleeing. The world has a responsibility to deal with these people. It affects everyone.
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Lights, camera, action! 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Today's film is A Bug's Life, the Pixar adventure which follows a small ant with big ideas who accidentally recruits the wrong warriors to help save his colony. 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It features a talented voice cast, but it's just full of absolute heart. You can check A Bug's Life out on Disney Plus, and I think you'll enjoy it because it's fun, fast moving, and reminds you that even the smallest voice can make a big difference. That's a wrap on today's Fun Kids Film Club, but I'll be back next time with another must-watch movie.

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1: 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Nonsense.

Samraya and the Last Dragon here on Fun Kids Breakfast on your Monday morning. Coming up, nonsense travel. So if you're out and about and you see anything ridiculous, report to me, please, at funkidslive.com/George. It's Clean Bandit and Zara Larsson. Before

0: Symphony on your Monday morning here with me, George. Now, you know we love to tell you about cool things that you can do right across the UK. And you could become a plant explorer for the day at the Chelsea Psychic Garden. 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

0: You are listening to me, George, on Fun Kids Breakfast. And coming up, Ayrton is back in the multiplier hot seat and hoping today to win himself a third prize. We'll be finding out how he gets on in about 20 minutes' time. But first, from Encanto, it's Surface Pressure on Fun Kids Breakfast.
1: I'm the strong one. I'm not nervous. I'm as tough as the crust of the earth is. I move mountains. I move churches. And I glow 'cause I know what my worth is.

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1: I know you moved on to someone new. Hope life is beautiful. You were the light for me to find my truth. I just wanna say thank you.

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0: Now, on Monday, we really love to give you words of wisdom and guidance to get you ready for whatever lies ahead over the next week. This morning, we have an absolute icon just after 8 a.m. joining us on the show. But first, let's rewind back to possibly the most random Monday motivation we've ever had. Last week, this is what Emma Carroll had to say.
1: Hi, I'm Emma Carroll, and my Monday motivational tip for you is to, if you have a pet, sniff their paws.
0: Sniff their paws? What? I don't know what Emma Carroll had for breakfast that day, but absolute genius. We have brand new Monday motivation, hopefully containing no pet parts, just after 8 a.m. Remember.

Warren and Ordinary on Fun Kids Breakfast. Alex Warren playing Crystal Palace Park next summer. If you're a big fan, you could go see him in London. Coming up, nonsense travel and George's marvellous multiplier. But first, I want to joke into our Monday morning. And for that, we need to wake up Robot with the 7:30 hooter.

0: Robot activating. 10%. 30%. 70%. 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I tried to make a joke about construction. I'm still working on it.
1: Very good, robot. Thank you for that.
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0: It's Fun Kids Breakfast, and I am back with Ayrton, who joins us for day three of Multiplier. And that, of course, means two prizes in the pot on the line this morning as we bid for a third goodie. Get today's question right, and that is one. Get it wrong, and Ayrton would walk away empty-handed. Morning, Ayrton. How are you feeling?
1: I'm feeling confident as well as last time.
0: Well, good. You're two for two so far. You've been off to a very good start. Now, look, we've been finding out all sorts about you. We've been finding out about your love of sports, about how you want to build an F1 car. I'm going to ask you something now, which I think will say a lot about you, Ayrton. What would happen if you could build your absolute perfect weekend?
1: With all my friends, I'll play football on Saturday. And with all my friends, I'll play cricket on Sunday.
0: So the answer is sport. Are you playing all day long? Are you going to be watching any sport, or are you just playing the whole time?
1: Watching and playing.
0: And let's talk about food. What's the snack situation? Are you going to have some sweet treats? Are you going to have a takeaway? Are you going to have some pizza? What are we eating?
1: I'm probably going to have a takeaway.
0: What are you having? What are you ordering?
1: Pizza.
0: Yeah, what would you put? What's your favourite pizza? What are you going to put on the pizzas?
1: Margarita pizza. So, like,
0: plain and simple. I was wondering whether there was going to be any Hawaiian action, any pineapple involved, but are you...
1: No.
0: No. Not having that whatsoever. Okay, margarita, football on the telly, playing cricket, playing sports. Sounds like a lovely, lovely weekend. Right, we are going to try and win you this morning a third multiplier prize. You are going to hopefully add another goodie into your prize pot. Are you ready to give it a go?
1: Yeah, I am.
0: Good luck, robot. Can we have today's multiply question, please?
2: Generating question. Multiplier question complete.
0: Which singer is famous for singing the hit song Shake It Off? Is it A, Taylor Swift, B, Katy Perry, or C, Adele?
1: It's A, Taylor Swift.
0: Taylor Swift is locked in, and we'll find out if that is the right answer after this.

0: We are back. It's Ayrton on Fun Kids, hoping today to win himself a third multiplier prize if he gets this question right. Which singer is famous for the hit song Shake It Off? Taylor Swift, Katy Perry, or Adele were the options. Taylor Swift was confirmed. But was that the right answer?
1: Correct.
0: Of course it was. Well done. Let's spin the multiplier wheel for the third time. Let's find out what goodie you are adding into your pot. You've won yourself the Raven's gift. It's your third prize, and it's time for you to make a big decision now, because you can walk away. We'll send you your three prizes. We'll send them to your door today. Or you can choose to try and win another goodie. You can choose to risk everything you've already won in a bid to win more. The decision, Ayrton, is all yours. The question I have for you is, what would you like to do? Walk or multiply?
2: Multiply.
0: He's risking his three prizes. He's coming back for more. And we'll find out how you get on there to next time round here on Fun Kids. See you then.

Well done to Ayrton bagging another prize this morning. I'm back, of course, tomorrow, hoping to make it a fourth goodie. We'll find out how he gets on. Same time, same place. If you fancy a go, being next up in the hot seat.

0: It's Fun Kids Breakfast on your Monday morning nonsense travel on the way. And now the latest episode of Judge Bex is out now and in the courtroom. Harris is taking Mum on after she refused to let him get a pet snake. You know what? I'm kind of with Mum on that. But what will the Bexter decide? How will Judge Bex rule? Find out in the latest edition. And if you have a case for the courtroom and you'd like to get on Judge Bex, head to funkidslive.com and tell us all about it.
1: This is
2: We're at Elaine's Regent's Park to ask and answer the questions we should be asking when choosing a new school. If you're choosing a new school to go to, you might think it's up to your parents, but it is really important that you know what questions to ask and how you should be feeling. When you get to ask a question of someone at the school, you could ask, what was your first day of school actually like?
3: I was really nervous. I wouldn't let go of my dad, but at the time, I had a really nice teacher.
4: I was feeling scared but excited too, because it was my first day and I didn't want to leave my mum.
2: The next question could be, what happens next?
3: And my teacher tried to make me feel happier about coming to school.
5: I didn't know what to learn, so the teacher just taught me what to learn.
6: And my teacher was very nice to me and kind.
7: I'd never been to the school ever before, but I met a few friends on the first day and they helped me and I hang out with them a lot, and then I made friends with loads of other people and now we're basically all besties.
2: Basically all besties. That you can't get much higher praise than that. So we asked those same people, are you still scared now?
3: No, because I have loads of friends and I feel a lot happier around my friends.
7: Sometimes I feel a bit nervous, but I know there's nothing to worry about because the teachers are very good. The learning here is very, very good.
1: Bye-bye, Fun Kids!
2: Thanks to everyone at Elaine's Regent's Park for helping us ask and answer the questions that we should be asking when we look at a new school. 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They have their own open day coming up. Book on their website.
1: This is Fun Kids.

Lefty, Boston, bit of country on Fun Kids Breakfast. Time now for some travel. Or should I say nonsense travel, and we're going to start with a complete standstill in the car park of Shrewsbury Junior School. Nobody can leave because somebody has apparently forgotten where they parked their car. They've been looking for 45 minutes, and what they didn't realise was that they actually walked to school. Thanks to Charlotte for that one. There's also a man dressed as a knight challenging passengers to which is sounds quite dangerous. That's taking place in just off the A1, I believe, according to Maisie's fantastic message in there. And finally, we're going to Brighton Pier, where a delivery van has somehow driven on to the Dodgems. The driver says he thought it was a car park. The Dodgems, well, they disagreed. Lots of travel. We'll return tomorrow morning. Share your reports, please, with the show. FunKidsLive.com/George.

0: across the UK. It's just gone 8 o'clock. 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
1: It's time to find out which VIPs are celebrating their birthday today.
2: I'm on the Fun Kids VIP birthday red carpet, and Trace is joining the Double Digits Club today, turning 10 years old in Paignton, going quad biking and motocross experience. Woo! That sounds adrenaline packed. That sounds very, very fun. Oscar, happy 9th birthday to you. And also, Evie, happy 11th birthday. Your mum says you have a very impressive talent for knowing exactly when someone in the house has opened a packet of crisps, no matter where she is. That's amazing. What a skill. And I'm not really sure why it's included in your birthday message. But Evie, well done on being so talented. And I hope you have an amazing birthday today to everybody celebrating. This next song is dedicated to you.
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1: So on Friday, we crowned three more brilliant teachers of the week, including Jibreel's brilliant teachers here.
2: I want to nominate Ms. Rana and Mr. Johnson from Park Academy to be Teacher of the Week because they're the best teachers and I feel like Mr. Johnson will really like it and Ms. Rana will really like it.
1: There we go. We had three fantastic... Well, four, actually, because Jibreel nominated two teachers. Bit greedy. If you want to tell us about your brilliant teachers on Friday morning, once again, we are crowning three of the finest teachers from across the UK. So tell us all about why your teachers are

0: the Disney a cappella group and Immortals.
1: Hi, I'm Emma Carroll, and my Monday motivational tip for you is to, if you have a pet, sniff their paws.
0: That was last week's Monday motivation. I don't know where we're going to go from that, but we will find out with new motivation after little.

0: Motivation, you're listening to Fun Kids Breakfast. Last week, author Emma Carroll told us to sniff our pets' feet. Not sure that I advise that personally. However, this morning, with some words of wisdom and guidance to get us ready for a big week ahead, we have one of the greatest children's authors of all time. Some might say the greatest. Here, with her words on Monday Motivation, please welcome to Fun Kids Breakfast, the icon, that is, Jacqueline Wilson.
1: Hi, I'm Jacqueline Wilson. My latest book is Star of the Show. Okay, on Mondays, don't lurk under your duvet. Bounce out of bed and say, this is going to be the best Monday ever. And it might be. You never know.
0: You never know. Jacqueline Wilson might just make it so. Thank you very much to the icon. That is Jacqueline Wilson. Monday Motivation to get us ready for a big week ahead. And talking of getting ready for, well, what might come, Robot is going to get us in the classroom mood with his riddle next.
2: This is...
3: We're at Elaine's Hampstead to ask and answer the questions we should be asking when choosing a new school. If you're choosing a new school to go to, you might think it's up to your parents, but it is really important that you know what questions to ask and how you should be feeling. When you get to ask a question of someone at the school, you could ask, what was your first day of school actually like?
4: I was really nervous. I wouldn't let go of my dad. But at the time, I had a really nice teacher.
5: I was feeling scared, but excited too, because it was my first day and I didn't want to leave my mum.
3: The next question could be, what happens next?
4: And my teacher tried to make me feel happier about coming to school.
6: I didn't know what to learn, so the teacher just taught me what to learn.
7: And my teacher was very nice to me and kind.
8: I'd never been to the school ever before, but I met a few friends on the first day and they helped me and I hang out with them a lot, and then I made friends with loads of other people and now we're basically all besties.
3: Basically all besties. That you can't get much higher praise than that. So we asked those same people, are you still scared now?
4: No, because I have loads of friends and I feel a lot happier around my friends.
8: Sometimes I feel a bit nervous, but I know there's nothing to worry about because the teachers are very good. The learning here is very, very good.
2: Bye-bye, Fun Kids!
3: Thanks to everyone at Elaine's Hampstead for helping us ask and answer the questions that we should be asking when we look at a new school. 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They have their own open day coming up. Book on their website.

0: Kids Breakfast coming up, a brand new one to watch tune to play for you. But first, we are getting ready for whatever the classroom has in store for us today. And as always, the best way to do that is by me saying, robot, fire up that riddle.
1: 10% ready. Launching today's challenge. 30%. 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Project complete. We're robot riddle ready. It's time to work some muscles in the minds. Today's riddle question is, what has no beginning, no end, and no middle? I'll reveal the answer after this song, here on Fun Kids.

0: It's Fun Kids on your Monday morning. Shakira and Dido coming up, plus the news and my film club. But first, we are heading back to Robot, who has the answer to today's riddle.
1: Welcome back to Fun Kids. Let's recap today's riddle. Today's Robot's riddle question is, what has no beginning, no end, and no middle? It's time to find out if you crack today's riddle. The answer is a circle. Well done if you got it right. Here's a round of applause just for you. If not, better luck next time.

Shakira, Burna Boy and Die Die. You are listening to Fun Kids Breakfast, and it's time for a brand new one to watch. We'll be playing this throughout the week. From Freya Sky, this is Bad Taste.

0: Brightest Sky and Bad Taste, this week's one to watch tune right here on Fun Kids Breakfast. We'll be playing that all week long. Right, it's time to find out in the world. We need some news, and here's the team at Children United Today with what's going on.
1: This is Hughie at Children United Today with your news. A fox cub who was trapped in a London garden was rescued by a local wildlife charity who built a ramp so it could climb out.
2: Okay. All right, well, we'll try again.
1: The first ramp was too slippy, so after adding some steps, the fox managed to escape, and the cute video has gone viral. The Wildlife Aid Foundation advises not to have any food or rubbish in the garden that could tempt a fox in, especially if you've got high walls that they can't climb up.
3: Keep your eye out for our walking two-legged robot, and who knows what you might see.
1: People of Barnsley, watch out. You could bump into a robot on the pavement. For the next 3 weeks, a Japanese two-legged delivery robot is being tested for the first time on British streets. If it goes well, could this be the future of online shopping deliveries? Bianca from Evri told us.
4: We're not envisioning this to replace anybody's jobs. The couriers are the heart of our business. So we see in the future robots working with our couriers.
1: A Scottish granny is showing that gaming has no age limits. 78-year-old Kath, also known as Grumpy Gran 1948, started gaming after watching her grandson and now streams to more than 24,000 followers. She's also just landed a Guinness World Record for it.
5: I'm very pleased to confirm that you are the world's oldest Fortnite streamer, 78 years young, so congratulations, you are officially amazing.
6: Thank you, oh gosh, thank you so, so much.
1: Did you know a quarter of children have believed a fake news story and 61% were upset by the news they saw on social media? On World News Day, don't forget we have a special dedicated news channel just for you, Kids News World.
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0: Lights, camera, action! Welcome to George's Film Club, where I tell you about great films that you and the family can watch. Today's film is Marvel's The Avengers, where Earth's mightiest heroes finally team up together to stop a global threat. You can, of course, expect big action, big characters, big personalities, and the classic big Marvel laughs. It stars a, well, star-studded cast, including Scarlett Johansson, Robert Downey Jr., and Chris Evans, with some of the biggest and best superhero characters coming together for the first time on the big screen. You can check it out on Disney Plus, and if you are a Marvel fan, you will obviously love this. It's full of exciting, funny, and amazing characters. It is a brilliant production, and it's the perfect midway point to any Marvel marathon that you might want to watch. That's a wrap on today's Fun Kids Film Club, but I'll be back next time with another must-watch movie.
1: Right here, right now, I put the offer out. I don't want to chit you down, I know you see it. You run with me, and I can cut you free out of the treachery and walls you keep in. So trade that typical for something colorful, and if it's crazy, live

0: Dua Lipa, Be The One on Fun Kids. Some Descendants on the way. 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
1: It's time for your daily Fun Kids fact with me, Ollie. 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
0: Thank you, Ollie. We will see you tomorrow morning. Coming up, music from Descendants and Anne-Marie.

0: Life is Sweeter from Descendants, The Rise of Red. You were listening to Fun Kids Breakfast. Now, this week in Judge Bex's courtroom, things are heating up as Harris is taking his mum to the court after she refused to let him get a pet snake, mainly because she doesn't fancy handling the dead mice it would need to eat. Frankly, I think that's quite understandable. How will the Bexter rule? Find out in the latest episode. And if you have a case for Judge Bex, get to the Fun Kids website right now and let us know the problem that you want to solve. 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

rounding out today's Funkist Breakfast Show. Thanks for hanging out today. I am back tomorrow morning, bright and early from 6:30. We've got Dan on the way next with the Animal Hour. So I shall say goodbye, take care, and have a lovely rest of your Monday.

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1: It's our journey through the jungle. Let's dive into the first Animal Hour of the week, and we start with some mud.

0: One of the biggest animals around starts our animal hour, the enormous elephant on Fun Kids and Fun Kids Junior. My name is Dan. This is the home to the best beasts going. That was a huge one. And here's Jody with a tiny one in the A to Z of wildlife.
1: Greetings, explorers, and welcome to the amazing A to Z of Wildlife with me, Jody. Today, the letter and animal is...
2: A, B, C. A is for ant.
1: You must have seen an ant before. They are very small, so you have to look carefully, but they're everywhere. You may have even stepped on one before, and you wouldn't have noticed. They're that tiny. There are loads of species of ants in the world. And get this, there are more or less 11,880 species of ants. That's a lot of different types of ants. Ants are very sociable creatures, but just to give you an idea of how many ants there are in the world, guess how many driver ants, just one of those 11,880 species there are in South America. Go on, guess. There are over 22 million of them, so I wonder how many ants there are in total. There must be trillions and trillions. Ants open and shut their jaws sideways, like a pair of scissors. And they can't eat solid food, so they have to squeeze juices from leaves instead, and leave the hard bits behind. However, army ants from the Amazon use these hard bits to make fungus gardens, harvesting them for food. They're like tiny little farmers.
2: Wild fact!
1: Ants are super strong, and can lift up to 20 times their own body weight. They're like wildlife weightlifting champions.
2: Wild challenge!
1: Build an ant farm! All you need is a large glass bowl or an empty fish tank, a smaller glass jar or a tube, some dirt and, of course, some ants. That's all for today, but keep your eyes out for those little ants. I'll be back soon with another letter from the A to Z of Wildlife. 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
3: Okay, Cody. Okay, JJ. Here's a new game we'd like you to play. There'll be surprises all around. Can you guess the animal sound?

0: Cheeky monkeys on your animal hour. They're breaking out of the zoo, and we have got a wild beast calling into the show. You need to listen closely. Who's calling in today? Hello, then, who's there, please? Wow, what a noise! Any idea who's making that honking hello? That sharp, scratching shriek? Who makes that noise? Have you got a clue? Well, I've got some help for you in a sec.
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Sticky Pigs on your Animal Hour. We're playing a game of Who's Calling. Do you know who this is? Which creature is making that sharp, screechy sound? Any idea who that could be? Screaming away. Well, it's from an animal that you might see in farms all around the country. They come in all different colours. They're not too big. And they're a little like a horse. Who could it be today? Have a think and we'll see which creature's calling in on your Animal Hour next.

Fantastic Fish on your Animal Hour. It's time to work out who's been calling into the show. Which brilliant beasts make this noise? It's an animal that you might see in the farmyard, maybe, chewing on some hay or grass. They come in all different colours, normally greys or browns, and they look a bit like a small horse that needs a good brush. Well done if you've worked out. Our creature calling in today is a donkey. Well done if you said it's a donkey. We'll have more beasts calling in same time tomorrow on your Animal Hour.

The Animal Hour.

0: one to find. 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It's the thing that sets us apart and makes us great, it's true. She doesn't need a why from the nose of Liberty. She needs a flying lesson from an expert such as me.
1: Ming Ming's got a point.
0: Hello, Pigeon. Ready to do some flying?

0: Baby Pigeon, I was looking everywhere for you.
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0: I checked the thumb, the elbow, and the knee. Should have checked the nose.
2: And she flew back up all by herself.
3: Yep, all she needed was a little encouragement.
0: Well, thanks, Wonder Pets. You guys are absolutely amazing. And so are you, little one.
1: This calls for some celery.
0: Hey, try this.
3: Ooh, looks yummy.

All the animals, it's your Animal Hour. Fun Kids in Fun Kids Studio, my name's Dan. Welcome to the wild. If you have never walked through the woods with us before, it's me and you, and we say hello to so many brilliant beasts, all types as well. We've got little ants, we've got really cute kittens, and the big dinosaurs are out today. 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

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Whee!

0: Carnival Hour, Fun Kids and Fun Kids Junior. We are halfway through our walk through the wild today. Loads more creatures that you love are stopping by to say hello. We'll dive under the ocean to meet some fantastic fish and walloping whales. Also, you can meet some dancing dinos, and we'll head to the barnyard and see all the bonanza and the brilliance happening there next.
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They're taking the brilliant beasts with them. 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

designing, aligning, combining ideas, and always refining. 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
1: It's a Monday afternoon. I've got an all-singing, all-dancing Disney tune to start a brand new week. I'll stick it on for you after we go swimming.

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0: all singing, all dancing. It's from High School Musical. Disney starts Monday afternoon. My name is Dan. You're listening to Fun Kids. It's awesome that you're there. Hope you had a brilliant weekend. Mine, I was a little bit like a pirate this weekend. Not one of the ones that does loads of jobs like hoist the mainsail or swabs the poop deck. I wasn't the captain. I didn't order any around. I just took loads of sleeps. Like I was up in the crow's nest dozing in the sun. Didn't manage to spot any buried treasure this time, though.
1: The sensible life of a pirate. The sensible life on a ship. Why do pirates sing yo-ho? Find out.

0: 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It's been a castle, a court, and a prison over 1,000 years. 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It's a dark, brilliant place. 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

That's Pentatonix. You're listening to Dan, it's Fun Kids, and you are moving home. All right, you're going somewhere brand new with a very strange, creepy would you rather question. All right, one very tricky choice that you need to make today. Would you rather live in a castle or would you rather live in a treehouse? You've got to live there. You've got to be there all the time. Can't just go back to your cozy bed in your room now. You've got to be there every second, all right? So have a think. What are you doing? Where are you going? What would you do? We'll run through your options after Miles Smith on Fun Kids.

0: Monday afternoon, it's Dan with the Banana Chickens on Fun Kids. Now, would you rather live in a castle or would you rather live in a treehouse? Thing with a treehouse is it might be in your back garden. So you can sleep there, you can live there, but you still pop home. You see your mum, your dad, your brothers, your sisters, you go and have some nice dinner with them. You play with all your toys. They can be there and you're just sleeping in the back garden. It might be very windy though, with a lot of creepy crawlies keeping you up at night. Or you're in a castle. An enormous brick building with huge turrets and a drawbridge and maybe some ghosts, and it's only you there with them. Have a think, we'll get your answer after a big sing-along. It's from Frozen on Fun Kids.
1: Okay, can I just say something crazy?
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0: 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Will you marry me?
1: Can I say something even crazier? Yes!
2: You're listening to Unkids.

Transform, that's Memories on Fun Kids. You're listening to Dan. Where are you moving to then? You need to pick where you are going. It's today's Would You Rather question. Would you rather live in a castle? Would you rather live in a treehouse? A big brick building filled with ghosts, or something wooden, creepy, crawly that's moving in the wind? What are you thinking? Where are you going? Shout out your answer for me now. I'm going to live in a treehouse. It'll be in my back garden though, so not too far away. So if it gets really wet, really windy, if there's so many creepy crawlies just slithering through the wood, I'll go back and say hello to Mum and Dad, I think, and have some dinner and watch a film with them. What about you? Well, listen, if you've got a Would You Rather question that I could ask tomorrow, make sure you let me know. Funkidslive.com, because we do it every day. This is called Big Time now. It's Ruby Wood on Fun Kids from the show Better Nate Than Never. And I really

It's the brilliant Banana Nana song. You're listening to Dad, It's Fun Kids, and we'll play that for Tracy, who's celebrating her birthday today in Paignton. You're going on a quad bike experience, Tracy. That's like the motorbike with four wheels. You're up on the dirt. You're getting very muddy, leaping high through the sky. Have a brilliant day. Make sure you hang on tightly as well. You will be soaring through the sky to celebrate your birthday, Tracy. Have an awesome one. If it's your big day soon and you would love a shout-out, well, we love to say hello, so tell us when it is, funkidslive.com. Retweet.

traveling across the universe with those brilliant seven-headed, 15-eyed, green monsters. It's the aliens on Fun Kids. Yeah, Andy in the Odd Socks. And my name's Dan. It's time to catch up with the smartest dog in the world. One of your favourites. It's Bluey on Fun Kids.

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0: Oh, can we get the bill?
2: That's Bluey, smartest dog in the world, I think, with dance mode on Fun Kids, getting us ready for the animal hour. After two, loads of brilliant beasts will be here to say hello. So let's make sure you're ready and you're wild. Here's a quick creature question. Can you tell me, this is very hard, what animal under the ocean is famous for having a very long spike that comes out of their head? Any idea who that might be? They look magical, and you can see if you're right next.
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Ed Sheeran, eyes closed. It's Dan. You're listening to Fun Kids. It's almost time to jump into the jungle. Are you ready to say hello to the best beasts around? Some of the most amazing, awesome animals. They'll all be here in just a second. And I'm making sure you're ready. I asked you, which creature under the sea has a long, twisting, spiky horn coming out of their head? It looks magical. Well done, if you've figured out. It is a narwhal. Really, really tricky today. Have a look at a narwhal if you've never seen one. It's like a whale with this big twisting spike, which is actually their tooth. They are a mammal too, bobbing around the ocean. Known as the unicorn of the sea, we might see some in our Animal Hour on Fun Kids next.

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1: It's our journey through the jungle. 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

0: One of the biggest animals around starts our animal hour, the enormous elephant on Fun Kids and Fun Kids Junior. My name is Dan. This is the home to the best beasts going. That was a huge one. And here's Jody with a tiny one in the A to Z of wildlife.
1: Greetings, explorers, and welcome to the amazing A to Z of Wildlife with me, Jody. Today, the letter and animal is...
2: A, B, C. A is for ant.
1: You must have seen an ant before. They are very small, so you have to look carefully, but they're everywhere. You may have even stepped on one before, and you wouldn't have noticed. They're that tiny. There are loads of species of ants in the world. And get this, there are more or less 11,880 species of ants. That's a lot of different types of ants. Ants are very sociable creatures, but just to give you an idea of how many ants there are in the world, guess how many driver ants, just one of those 11,880 species there are in South America. Go on, guess. There are over 22 million of them, so I wonder how many ants there are in total. There must be trillions and trillions. Ants open and shut their jaws sideways, like a pair of scissors. And they can't eat solid food, so they have to squeeze juices from leaves instead, and leave the hard bits behind. However, army ants from the Amazon use these hard bits to make fungus gardens, harvesting them for food. They're like tiny little farmers.
2: Wild fact!
1: Ants are super strong, and can lift up to 20 times their own body weight. They're like wildlife weightlifting champions.
2: Wild challenge!
1: Build an ant farm! All you need is a large glass bowl or an empty fish tank, a smaller glass jar or a tube, some dirt and, of course, some ants. That's all for today, but keep your eyes out for those little ants. I'll be back soon with another letter from the A to Z of Wildlife. Take it easy.
0: There's more from Jody in the A to Z of Wildlife at the same time in tomorrow's Animal Hour.
3: Okay, Cody. Okay, JJ. Here's a new game we'd like you to play. There'll be surprises all around. Can you guess the animal sound?

0: Monkeys on your Animal Hour. They're breaking out of the zoo, and we have got a wild beast calling into the show. You need to listen closely. Who's calling in today? Nello, then, who's there, please? Wow, what a noise! Any idea who's making that honking hello? That sharp, scratching shriek? Who makes that noise? Have you got a clue? Well, I've got some help for you in a sec.
1: This is Monkids!
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Rescue Pigs on your Animal Hour. We're playing a game of Who's Calling. Do you know who this is? Which creature is making that sharp, screechy sound? Any idea who that could be? Screaming away. Well, it's from an animal that you might see in farms all around the country. They come in all different colours. They're not too big. And they're a little like a horse. Who could it be today? Have a think and we'll see which creature's calling in on your Animal Hour next.

Fantastic Fish on your Animal Hour. It's time to work out who's been calling into the show. Which brilliant beasts make this noise? It's an animal that you might see in the farmyard, maybe. Chewing on some hay or grass. They come in all different colours, normally greys or browns, and they look a bit like a small horse. That needs a good brush. Well done if you've worked out. Our creature calling in today is a donkey. Well done if you said it's a donkey. We'll have more beasts calling in same time tomorrow on your Animal Hour.

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2: No. Each one must learn to fly. We're birds, that's what we do. It's the thing that sets us apart and makes us great, it's true. She doesn't need a why from the nose of Liberty. She needs a flying lesson from an expert such as me.
1: Ming Ming's got a point.
2: Hello, pigeon. 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
1: Baby Pigeon, I was looking everywhere for you.
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1: Ugh! 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
0: And she flew back up all by herself.
3: Yep, all she needed was a little encouragement.
1: Well, thanks, Wonder Pets. You guys are absolutely amazing. And so are you, little one.
2: This calls for some

All the animals, it's your animal hour. Fun Kids in Fun Kids Studio, my name's Dan. Welcome to the wild. 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We've got little ants, we've got really cute kittens, and the big dinosaurs are out today. 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The velociraptors are here. 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

Ogwa. 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

0: Fun Kids and Fun Kids Junior. We are halfway through our walk through the wild today. Loads more creatures that you love are stopping by to say hello. 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

Ants go marching off and finish off our Animal Hour. They're taking the brilliant beasts with them. They'll all be back same time, same place tomorrow on Fun Kids and Fun Kids Junior. Make sure you're here too.

0: the UK. It's just gone 3 o'clock. You're listening to Dan.
1: It's Monday's home time then. First day of the week done. Let me get you home as quick as I can with Lewis Capaldi.

Lewis Capaldi, Someone You Loved on Fun Kids. He starts Monday's home time. My name's Dan, day one done then. Just four more of those to go. Easy peasy, breezy and squeezy. Let me get you home as quick as I can. It's the 28th of September. We'll wish a huge happy birthday then to Tracy, who's turning 10 years old today in Paignton. You're off on a quad bike and motocross experience. That's so daredevil. Awesome, you'll be flying through the sky. Probably getting a little bit muddy too, Tracy. Hang on. It's your birthday. Have an awesome day. If it's your big one soon and you'd love a shout out, tell us when. Funkidslive.com. Now, I have discovered my favourite silly song ever. It is the most ridiculous version of a really famous tune by Olivia Dean. It's from Go Banana Go. It's called Taco Meat, and I'll play it for you on Fun Kids

0: Taco Me, Go Banana Go. Just the silliest thing around, and I love it on Fun Kids. 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
2: We asked pupils at Elaine's Regent's Park what you should actually ask when going on a school tour, and here's what they said.
3: 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Do they let you show your culture? 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Or do they just let you stick to the manual?
4: 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Are they fun? 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
7: Firstly, it's not all about like the quality of what the school looks like. It's also about like the people there, how they behave. Like, are they kind? Are they respectful? And like the methods that they learn in. Also, there needs to be a little bit fun in some of the lessons too.
2: So, are the people kind? How do they teach? And is any of it fun? And then there's all of the practical stuff, which grown-ups always forget to ask about, and children never do.
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2: So here's your checklist straight from the pupils of Elaine's Regent's Park. 1. Do they let you be yourself? 2. Are the teachers fun, and do they put their all into it? 3. What happens if somebody's sad? And 4. What's for lunch on Friday?
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2: Thanks to everyone at Elaine's Regent's Park for helping us ask and answer the questions that we should be asking when we look at a new school. 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

0: It's Taylor Swift on Fun Kids. On my Science Quest podcast, you have the chance to ask some of the strangest questions around. Take a listen to Jessie, who's taking us into the universe.
1: What happens if you go in a black hole?
0: We always get geniuses to answer them to, so I gave a call to space expert Joe Williams.
2: So let's say, for example, you and I are standing outside a black hole, watching it from far away, and then I decide foolishly, perhaps, to go inside the black hole. What you'll see is you'll see me go towards the black hole and then start to slow down. And then at some point, I will suddenly stop moving and then I will fade away. I won't look like I've actually gone into the black hole. The light that's being bounced off my body ceases to exist. It starts to become more red as it becomes more stretched out by the extreme gravity around this black hole. And then I will simply fade out of existence. From my perspective, however, I will see the rest of the universe speed up. It looks as though time everywhere else is going really, really quickly, whilst time for me is going really, really slowly. So a watch on my wrist would be ticking at a normal rate for me, but if I looked at a watch on your wrist very far away from the black hole, it would be ticking really, really fast. And then, once I go inside the black hole, I'll eventually cross this point called the event horizon. And event horizon is what defines the size of a black hole. It's the point beyond which nothing is able to escape the black hole. Nothing, no matter how fast it is, not even the fastest thing in the universe, light, can escape from the black hole. And this is why they're black.
0: If you have anything that you want answered, like real space questions, make sure you take a listen to our Science Quest podcast. We can sort it out there, and you can find it on the free Fun

0: Miley Cyrus, Flowers on Fun Kids. I think she is living the dream as a pop star, you know, because she has a zoo at her home. She loves her animals. She's got hundreds of pets. She's got dogs. She's got horses. She's got cats. She's even got a pet pig. How brilliant would that be if you're a pop star? And what have you got in your mansion? Have you got a private jet? Have you got an Olympic-sized swimming pool? No, I do have an African wild fox, though. Be awesome to be a pop star like Miley Cyrus, having your own zoo. Monday's home time on Fun Kids. Here's Alex Warren.
1: They say the holy water's watered down, and this town's lost its faith. Our colours will fade.

0: Jojo Siwa, that's number one you on Fun Kids. My name's Dan. It's almost your chance to win a shout out for your best mate in the universe. But have you got what it takes? Can you go through me? Can you answer my rapid fire questions without saying those two forbidden words? We'll find out. It's the yes-no game next.
1: Let me

0: Coldplay, that's Viva La Vida. This is Fun Kids. Playing the Yes No game with us today. We are headed to Aldershot. It's a returning competitor. Izzy is 11 years old. How are you, Izzy?
1: I'm good, thanks.
0: Just remind us what happened last time.
1: I lost.
0: Yeah, that's right. You said yeah, and you said it very quickly. It was like the third question in. So here's the deal. You need to aim for more than three questions, and this is your last chance. Are you ready?
1: Okay.
0: Let's play the Yes No game with Izzy, who is 11, in 3, 2, 1. Hey, Izzy.
1: Hi.
0: Hey, what's your favourite food?
1: I like pizza.
0: What do you like on your pizza? Pineapple?
1: I like pepperoni.
0: Oh, pepperoni. So you're like a spicy meat on your pizza, yeah?
1: I do.
0: You do? Oh, okay. What do you like on the side of your pizza? Maybe some salad?
1: I like some chips.
0: All right, when you have chips, do you like smother them in ketchup?
1: Not often.
0: No, not often. What a bit of mayonnaise. Sometimes that's nice, don't you think?
1: I don't really like mayonnaise.
0: Hey, you know in Aldershot, don't they have a Lido?
1: I think so.
0: Oh, have you ever been when it's sunny outside?
1: I have.
0: Oh, do you go down the slides while you're there?
1: I have not been down slides before.
0: Oh, why not? Are you scared?
1: I was too young to go and too short to go on before when I went.
0: Are you really tall now?
1: Yeah. Oh.
0: No! Oh. That was the last question! That was the last question, Izzy!
1: No.
0: Izzy, I'm so sorry. That was actually the last question. You were just about to win, but you've somehow managed to snatch defeat from the jaws of victory. So, Izzy, how are you feeling?
1: I'm feeling... I don't know.
0: Okay, well, look at this. Emotions that you've never felt before. It means you have to give me a big shout out. So take a deep breath and repeat after me. My name is Izzy.
1: My name is Izzy.
0: I am part of a very special club.
1: I am part of a very special club.
0: There's only a few members.
1: There's only a few members.
0: It is exclusive.
1: It is exclusive.
0: I lost twice at the Yes No game.
1: I lost twice at the Yes No game.
0: I'm seriously pants.

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4: Times are looking bleak, so princess, take a peek. See, every day it's sink or swim. Famine's on the rise, with vultures circling the skies. And prospects, well, they're rather grim.

0: Jimmy World on Fun Kids. My name's Dan. There is a brand new Judge Beck's podcast out. You need to listen to it because we're sorting out all your family drama and things are heating up. This week there is a snake situation.
1: This is Judge Beck's. The cases and people are all real. Judge Beck's judgments are final.
2: That does sound better than something that, yeah, is more big and scary. You told me they're not that big, is that right?
3: Yeah, but they can grow to 2 meters.
2: Okay, you didn't tell me that.
4: I was looking at Frankie's homework and I just wanted to check whether you could answer one of the questions that I saw. Jack has 7/8 of a chocolate bar. He eats 4/8 of the chocolate bar. So what fraction is left?
5: 1/8. No.
4: 2.
5: Do you think it's 2? I really don't have a clue.
1: Get ready to enter the court of Judge Beck's.
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6: This is Fun Kids.
7: Fun Kids. We're at Elaine's Hampstead to ask and answer the questions we should be asking when choosing a new school.
8: Do they let you be yourself? Do they let you show your culture? And do they let you try new things? Or do they just let you stick to the manual?
9: What the teachers are like? Are they fun? Do they put their all into learning?
10: I'll ask someone if they feel sad, how they feel.
11: You should ask the science teachers if they know the full periodic table, personally for me.
12: Firstly, it's not all about like the quality of what the school looks like. It's also about like the people there, how they behave. Like, are they kind? Are they respectful? And like the methods that they learn in. Also, there needs to be a little bit fun in some of the lessons too.
7: So, are the people kind? How do they teach? And is any of it fun? And then there's all of the practical stuff, which grown-ups always forget to ask about, and children never do.
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7: So here's your checklist straight from the pupils of Elaine's Regent's Park. 1, do they let you be yourself? 2, are the teachers fun and do they put their all into it? 3, what happens if somebody's sad? And 4, what's for lunch on Friday?
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7: Thanks to everyone at Elaine's Hampstead for helping us ask and answer the questions that we should be asking when we look at a new school. 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They have their own open day coming up. Book on their site.
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16: My dear father,

What is this feeling? It's a wicked. The feeling right now is pride, because it's time to crown your hometime hero, someone that you love. We celebrate the legend that gets you back from school. Tell me all about yours, funkidslive.com. That's what Woo has done. Woo is in Cinderford, wants a shout out for her sister. Lara, you've been nominated. Woo says that you're really kind. You teach her loads of stuff. You really help her make friends. You're going from school together, and you're just the best person ever. So, Lara, you've been nominated by Woo. You're in Cinderford. You're her sister, and you are today's hometime hero on Fun Kids.

Why should I trust you? 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

0: the UK. It's just gone 4 o'clock. This is The Club with Bex.
1: It definitely is. Hey, how you doing? Let's kick off the hour, the show, the afternoon, the week.

0: Brand new from Stella Lefty on Fun Kids. That is Boston. All right, then, every Monday we kickstart the show with Judge Bex.
1: Today on Judge Bex. Isabel is judging her sister Elsie for claiming she always writes letters to her. Will her case push the envelope, or will she be getting a letter of rejection from the court? Court in session. All rise for the Honourable Judge Bex.
2: I am intrigued about this one. We have two sisters. We don't often have siblings. We've had a lot of mums and dads recently, but nobody's brought their sibling to the court. And I believe we've got Elsie and Isabel. Who brought this case to me?
3: I did.
2: So that is you, Isabel. Can you tell me a little bit about your problem, please?
3: Elsie, she keeps on writing letters to me. And where our rooms are, they're only about 3 metres apart away from each other. Mm-hmm. And on her letter, she always writes the same thing. Like, Val, I love you. Val, write letters to me. Val, why aren't you writing letters to me? And it can be very annoying.
2: So how are these messages delivered? Are they slipped under your door? Are they handed to you?
3: Well, it's kind of a different range. So sometimes she slips them under the door. Sometimes she knocks on my door. She knocks on my door, opens the door, puts it in my room, closes the door and walks off. Or she just leaves it outside my door.
2: How very mysterious. And what's your response? Do you write her back or do you just ignore them entirely?
3: Sometimes I write back, but it's been going on for quite a while now. So I sometimes just like, write, Elsie, I do not want to write letters to you. Please stop writing letters to me. Or I love you too. Yeah, but sometimes I just like put them in my bin and ignore them because they can.
2: You put them in your bin. Now, I mean, I guess from your point of view, you're thinking, but I see you in the corridor. I see you in the living room every day. We don't need to write letters. Is that what you're thinking here?
3: Yeah, and it's it can get quite repetitive.
2: Oh, okay, interesting. So going over to Elsie here. Elsie, tell me, what is your reason for sending all of these letters?
4: Well, it's good because it makes me practice my handwriting.
3: Yeah, but she doesn't like actually practice going like carefully. She just goes scribble.
4: I just try to be quick so I can do it before dinner's ready.
2: And how do you feel when you don't get a letter back?
4: I just feel so angry and I'm like, oh, but I wrote down I love you, Bao.
3: Like, you had to write, like, about 15 letters to me before I even reply. So stop writing letters to me.
2: How many letters have you written, Elsie?
4: About 100.
2: 100 letters?!
4: But it's good that I write it to her, because then it gets her off her computer.
2: I feel like, Elsie, do you just want some attention from your sister? That's what it is, right?
4: Basically.
2: At least you admit it. Isabel, what do you think about that? Do you feel bad for not replying to your sister?
3: Nope. I kind of wanted to stop because I'm going to secondary school this year. Mm-hmm. And if she like carries on and keeps on doing them, it will like distract me with my homework at secondary school. I've got a letter from her here.
2: Oh, you've got some evidence. Yeah, brilliant. Go for it.
3: And it says, to Val, I do love you, but that you are sometimes rude to me, so I be rude to you, and I still love you. Okay, good. I always do that. Lots of love from Elsie.
4: Yeah, but I am actually meaning it to her because I do still love her because I did lots of love from Elsie. And my grandma said that it's better to write than being on the screen. And some of my paper is actually recycled.
2: And I think I've got a resolve. I've got a result here for you.
1: The case has been stated. Stay tuned to find out the verdict from the Honourable Judge Bex.

0: Nas X, Billy Ray Cyrus on Fun Kids. Let's go back to today's Judge Bex and find out what the ruling was.
1: Earlier on Judge Bex.
2: Isabel is judging her sister Elsie for claiming she always writes letters to her. Will her case push the envelope? Or will she be getting a letter of rejection from the court?
1: All rise for the Honourable Judge Bex.
3: Okay, first of all, I think we need to put a letter allowance on Elsie. I think maybe one or two letters a week, no more, to Isabel. Because 100 is loads of letters. That's loads of letters. But the most important ruling I want, I feel like Elsie just wants to hang out with Isabel. I think that might be the thing here. I think she wants more time with her. And I also think, let's face it, Elsie, she needs to learn that handwriting and she needs to learn how to properly write a letter. Right? The when to say dear, when to say to, you know, that putting the address at the top. And I've got a feeling, Isabel, you strike me as somebody who is very clever and also can write letters. Is that right?
4: Yes.
3: I think you two should sit down together and write a letter together to someone. I think that way Isabel is teaching Elsie how to write letters better. And preferably, I won't lie to you, what I'm saying here is I want you to write me a letter together. I want the two of you to sit down and write a letter. Can you do that?
4: Yes.
3: Because that way, Elsie gets to write a letter and to spend time with her sister. Isabel gets to hang out with her sister and then do a good deed for the day or the week or the month, let's face it. And I get a brilliant letter to Fun Kids. Would you guys be up for doing that for me?
4: Yeah.
3: Okay, well, Isabel's slightly more hesitant. But basically, we're talking letter allowance here. So, Elsie, you've got to slow down on those letters. You've got to send fewer. Isabel's a busy gal. She's got stuff to do. She's got Roblox to play. She's got high school to think about. But she still wants to hear from you a little bit.
4: Yeah.
3: Excellent stuff. Brilliant. I love it. Well, I'm gonna call that today as my court of Judge Bex. I know that, guys, it's been more of a compromise resolve, but I feel like this will help both of you, and also Isabel might receive slightly, just slightly fewer letters if we do this. So thank you so much, guys, and you have to let me know. You have to email in to the court of Judge Bex and tell me how it goes.
5: In 1972, a man called Odd Colin vanished without a trace.
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on the way for you. We got a lot of stuff. Oh boy, we got a dolphin-based brain-busting question. We got Good News Dude, Activity Quest, and some sing-along soundtracks at 5:30. It's the beginning of a brand new week, and we have got lots to celebrate.

It's one question and two songs worth of time to figure out the answer. Today's question is this: how fast can a dolphin swim? Now, at its slowest, a dolphin swims roughly around 2 miles per hour, but what speeds do you think they can reach? I'll tell you after this.

the answer to my brain-busting question. Today's was, how fast can a dolphin swim? Well, it turns out dolphins can reach speeds of up to 30 miles per hour, which is pretty fast, right? I also found out that dolphins sometimes, they can kind of like, they can chat to each other, which I thought was quite cool. They use whistles, clicks, squawks and squeaks to make sure that they chat with themselves under the ocean, which I thought was awesome. Anyway, if you said 30 miles per hour, well done you. You get 30 club points and this little tune.

0: Lots of stuff happening at Fun Kids at the moment, including George's Marvellous Multiplier. Every weekday morning, another Fun Kids listener comes on to win some stuff. And if they win, they get to come back the next day and win even more. This morning, listener Etton won his third prize in a row. He's decided to try and make it four prizes tomorrow. Will he do it? 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
1: This is...

Sam Ryder and Spaceman on Fun Kids. 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

fun, kids. How you doing? This is Bex here in the club. Just a reminder, on Friday, we've got the Friday night party. I know it's only Monday, but I like to be prepared. If there's a tune you want to hear after 6 o'clock on Friday night, let me know at funkidslive.com/Friday.

0: Katy Perry and Raw on Fun Kids. All right, then, it's time for some news. Here's the team at Children United today with what's going
1: on. This is Huey at Children United today with your news. A fox cub who was trapped in a London garden was rescued by a local wildlife charity who built a ramp so it could climb out.
2: Okay. All right, well, we'll try again.
1: The first ramp was too slippy, so after adding some steps, the fox managed to escape, and the cute video has gone viral. The Wildlife Aid Foundation advises not to have any food or rubbish in the garden that could tempt a fox in, especially if you've got high walls that they can't climb up.
3: Keep your eye out for our walking two-legged robot, and who knows what you might see.
1: People of Barnsley, watch out. You could bump into a robot on the pavement. For the next 3 weeks, a Japanese two-legged delivery robot is being tested for the first time on British streets. If it goes well, could this be the future of online shopping deliveries? Bianca from Evri told us.
3: We're not envisioning this to replace anybody's jobs. The couriers are the heart of our business. So we see in the future robots working with our couriers.
1: A Scottish granny is showing that gaming has no age limits. 78-year-old Kath, also known as Grumpy Gran 1948, started gaming after watching her grandson and now streams to more than 24,000 followers. She's also just landed a Guinness World Record for it.
4: I'm very pleased to confirm that you are the world's oldest Fortnite streamer, 78 years young, so congratulations, you are officially amazing.
5: Thank you, oh gosh, thank you so, so much.
1: Did you know a quarter of children have believed a fake news story and 61% were upset by the news they saw on social media? On World News Day, don't forget we have a special dedicated news channel just for you, Kids News World.
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13: 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This is the club with Ben.

It's having a bit of a rave here at Fun Kids HQ. All right, what tune? On the way for you, we've got Activity Quest and some sing-along soundtracks. But before that, a little tune about a hamburger tortoise. You heard me.

Olivia Rodrigo and All I Want. All right, then it's time for Activity Quest. This is when we tell you about awesome days out that you can go on. And today's is becoming a plant explorer for the day at the Chelsea Physic Garden Open Family Weekend. Quite a long title. It's in London. You can try pond dipping. You can get creative with crafts. You can hear surprising stories about plants and medicine and meet historical characters as well. It's the 3rd and 4th of October. Entry is free. Go and

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2: 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It's about fun.
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2: What is fun? Let me spell it for you. F-

0: whole town use for uranium bombs. N is for no survivors. When you
1: Plankton, those things aren't what fun is all about. Now, do it like this. F is for friends who do stuff.
0: Never! That's completely idiotic.
1: Here, let me help you. F is for friends who do stuff together. U is for you and me. Try it!
0: N is for anywhere and anytime and all.
2: Down here in the deep blue sea.
0: Wait, I don't understand this. I feel all tingly inside. Should we stop?
1: No, that's how you're supposed to feel.
0: Well, I like it. Let's do it again!
1: Okay.

what? We've got some good guests on Fun Kids this week. We are going to be chatting tomorrow to Katie and Kevin Sang. They are basically writing powerhouses. They've written loads of brilliant books. They've got a brand new one based on Peter Pan. They'll be here tomorrow after five to tell me all about it. And then on Wednesday, I've got Freddie Kolsch, who is an American author who's got a brand new fantasy novel. It is absolutely brilliant. So that'll be here on Wednesday after five, and Katie and Kevin tomorrow after five. If you love your books, by the way, make sure you tune in to the Fun Kids Book Quest podcast. Every week I chat to a brilliant brand new author, and every week it's properly awesome if I do say so myself.

not, if you're a Taylor Swift fan, you probably know this already, but did you hear that she's releasing a brand new version of the Life of a Showgirl album? It's going to be called the Encore Edition, and it has four brand new songs: Patient Zero, Cleveland, Pink Clouding, and Babylon. They are all going to be absolutely exceptional. I can't wait to listen to the brand new album in full. In the meantime, I thought I'd play you her other most recent track from Toy Story 5. This is I Knew It, I Knew You.

0: All right, then, we've got some sing-along soundtracks coming up, but first...
1: There's got to be a better way.
2: Holly and Jack have come up with a really cool design for a new vacuum cleaner. They've got plenty of good feedback on it and know that an electrical shop or online retailer will be a good place to sell it. But they're not done yet. They still need to think about what the price would be. It's hard to come up with the right price, one that doesn't just encourage people to buy, but also helps make the most profit possible.
3: You are terrible at this.
4: It's not my fault. This beaten up old banger of an Xbox is always glitching.
3: Don't blame the Xbox for how terrible you are.
4: But seriously, we could really do with a new console.
3: Yeah, but have you seen the price of them? 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
4: 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So, leaving the zombies for a second, how much do you think we can sell our vacuum for?
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4: 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And that doesn't leave us with any profit, does it?
3: I guess you're right. And if it only costs £1, would anyone think it was real vacuum? 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
0: There's got to be a better way. We'll be back tomorrow. And right now, we're going to the movies. There's tunes coming up from The Minions, Mufasa, Descendants 2, and Panic at the Disco.

Kelly Clarkson on Fun Kids. Hey, there's a new episode of the Activity Quest podcast, and this week Adam is climbing a mountain in Oxford that has been a castle, a court, and a prison over the last 1,000 years. People apparently were locked up there until 1996, and now you can go into the cells. 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

0: Oh, a little bit of the Minions on Fun Kids. That can never go wrong when you play the Minions. I know that for a fact. Right, we're in the middle of my sing-along soundtracks. There is a big tune on the way from Mufasa.
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0: provincial town.
1: Good morning, Belle.
0: Morning, monsieur.
1: Where are you off to?
0: The bookshop. I just finished the most wonderful story about a beanstalk and an ogre and
1: That's nice.

0: Bell.
1: Good morning. I've come to return the book I borrowed.
0: Finished already?
1: Oh, I couldn't put it down. Have you got anything new?
0: Not since yesterday.
1: That's all right. I'll borrow this one.
0: That one? But you've read it twice.
1: Well, it's my favorite. Far off places, daring sword fights, magic spells, a prince in disguise.
0: If you like it all that much, it's yours.
1: But, sir.
0: I insist.
1: Well, thank you. Thank you very much.

0: didn't miss a shot, Gaston. You're the greatest hunter in the whole world.
1: I know.
0: No beast alive stands a chance against you. And no girl for that matter.
1: It's true, LeFou. And I've got my sights set on that one.
0: Look, the inventor's daughter?
1: She's the one. The lucky girl I'm going to marry.
0: But she...
1: The most beautiful girl in town.
0: I know, but...
1: That makes her the best. And don't I deserve the best?
0: Well, of course. I mean, you do, but...
1: Right from the moment when I met her, saw her, I said she's gorgeous and I fell. Here in town, there's only she who is beautiful as me. So I'm making plans.

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1: It absolutely is. Let's kickstart the hour with Moana.

0: Styles on Fun Kids. All right, then it's time for Good News, Dude. Today's good news is about a sea turtle. Now, this sea turtle has nested on a Southern Californian beach for the first time in recorded history. It's an Olive Ridley sea turtle. It's been spotted digging and laying eggs, and they are protected under the Endangered Species Act, so very good to see more of them. I also love hearing your good news as well. Hello to Hattie, age 9 years old. Hattie's good news is that she is going to Walt Disney World soon. Hattie, can you take me with you, please? Let me know how it goes. And if you've got some good news to share with me, tell me at funkidslive.com/good.
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lie to you. I'm literally playing that song because it's been in my head all day. Every minute of the last 24 hours, pretty much, I have been singing that song in my head. And now, hopefully, it's in yours. You're welcome.

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It's from a brand new movie, but which one? You have to wait to find out. Also, just a little heads up, on Friday, we've got the Friday Night Party. 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

tell you what, we got a little delivery at Fun Kids HQ today, and I know for a fact that the Fun Kids bosses have tried to hide it from me because the delivery is full of crisps. I'm talking Pom Bears and Monster Munch and some delicious chocolates. In fact, I've just, out of the corner of my eye, spied a Whisper and a Dairy Milk. So you know for a fact I'm going to be stealing those. They also, the Fun Kids bosses, bought in some choc ices, which seems a little bit rogue for the end of September, but you know what? I'm here for it. Anyway, I'm going to chow down on all of those foods during this from Taylor Swift.

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2: Come with me and you'll be in a world of pure imagination. Reach out, touch what was once

on Fun Kids. Tell you what, I know that August and summer wasn't too far ago, but I am in full autumn mode right now. Is it just me? I am ready for the chunky knit cardigans. I'm here for the crunchy leaves. And most importantly, I want some pumpkins, please. I have never picked a pumpkin in my life. That's weird, isn't it? It's weird. Loads of people do it now. Every October, they go to pumpkin patches and pick a pumpkin. And I think I should be doing it. I think I should maybe do it every day in October, to be honest. If you've got any top tips for me on pumpkin picking, please let me know at funkidslive.com. Also, by the way, it's just quite fun to say out loud. Pumpkin picking.

had a little chat with Connor. Now, Connor is next door. In fact, he's getting ready to come into the Fun Kids HQ studio and take over with the Pop 7 at 7. And he's got his next big thing. I'm going to put it out there. Connor's really cool, right? So he's playing an artist I've actually never heard of before. I cannot wait to hear a little bit more about them. And hopefully you feel the same. And if you do, he'll be here after 7.

0: the UK. It's just gone 7 o'clock. You're listening to Connor.
1: Hello, hello, happy Monday, how are you? Hope your weekend was all good. Connor back with you. 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We're going to begin with a massive tune in at 7. It's the cast of K-pop Demon Hunters. This is Golden.

It's the cast of K-pop Demon Hunters at 7. That is Golden in the Pop 7 at 7 chart tonight. A brilliant one to kick off. And at 6 from Paw Patrol, the Dino movie is the Backstreet Boys and Bottle Up. 6.

Taco Meat on Fun Kids at 5, and just before at number 6, from Paw Patrol, the Dino Movie, Backstreet Boys and Bottle Up. Some massive tunes so far. Very, very good. And a brand new entry in at 4 from Stella Lefty. Oh, it's good. It's called Boston. 4.

Way into the Pop 7 at 7. Stella Lefty, a new entry in at 4 tonight. Boston in the Pop 7 at 7. Love that very much. All right, let's break into the big top 3 with Taylor Swift at 3. It's Opaline. 3.

in Taylor Swiftonopoly, and at 2, Harry Styles with American Girls. Only one more song left, and tonight we're in the Pop 7 at 7 crown. The brilliant Alex Warren is in at 1. This is Ordinary. 1.

Cooper, Perfect Strangers on Fun Kids, and just before it, Ariana Grande, Yes And. Right, Connor hanging out with you till 9 o'clock. Lots of fun on the way. Just after 8, I'm going to get you checked into the homework crew. And because it's a Monday, another round is going to be played of Connor's catch-up. That is coming up. Oh yeah, and also, it's a new week, which means a new next big thing is upon us. A brand new song that I found for you that I think you're going to love very, very much. It's coming up in around about 5-10 minutes. And I think you are going to love it loads. Next big thing on the way. I'll play you some Teddy Swims too. After this, from Calvin Harris and Clementine Douglas. Big tune. Blessings, Fun Kids.

0: the Door on Funk Kids. Right, Shakira and Burna Boy are coming up with the FIFA World Cup official song for 2026. And my next big thing, first play.
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Lost Frequencies, Callum Scott, Where Are You Now on Fun Kids. And just before it, the first play of my new next big thing this week, Honey Revenge. That is called Sorry Much. Hope you enjoyed it. I'll play it for you again in tomorrow's show and every single day this week. And let's get this on now, the cast of Descendants, Wicked Wonderland. For once in my life. For once.

because it is a Monday, so that is coming up. So stay where you are. Right now, though, this week in Judge Bex's courtroom, things are heating up. Harris is taking Mum to court after she refused to let him get a pet snake, mainly because she doesn't fancy handling the dead mice it would need to eat. And Frankie is bringing Mum to court after being given far too much homework to get through over the summer holidays. Do you want to hear how those cases unfold? Download the latest Judge Bex wherever you get your podcast from. That is Judge Bex wherever you get your podcast from. It's such a great listen, so do check it out. And if you have a case for Judge Bex, get to Fun Kids Live right now, funkidslive.com right now, and let us know what your problem is. And you never know, Judge Bex could solve it for you. And here's Elton John.

0: Good. All right, you ready for another round of Connor's Catch-Up? Here we go then, we do it every Monday. And it's good fun. Let's check out today's contestant. It's Monday and it's another round of Connor's Catch-Up. This is where I have somebody on the line. Somebody that needs to try to guess the sped-up song. Sometimes it's hard, sometimes it's easy. And tonight we have William playing. Hey, William.
1: Hi.
0: William, how are you? Are you okay?
1: Yes, I'm good, thanks. How are you?
0: I'm very well, thank you. Thanks for asking. William, are you into music? Do you like your music?
1: Yeah, I like my music.
0: Okay, who's your favourite artist in the whole wide world?
1: Probably Ed Sheeran.
0: Ed Sheeran, yeah, Ed Sheeran's good. What's your favourite Ed Sheeran song? All of them?
1: Yeah.
0: Yeah, I think that's a fair answer, all of them. Okay, William is going to be playing Connor's Catch-Up. And if you're new, Connor's Catch-Up is where I play a sped-up song. You have to guess the sped-up song. If you guess it right, you get to announce the Pop 7 at 7 number 1 on Friday. If you get it wrong, it's all fine. It rolls over to the next person. So, William, big question. Do you reckon you could catch up?
1: Yes.
0: Okay, William, here we go. After three, take a listen to this song. Three, two, one.

0: Okay, William, any ideas?
1: Is it rewrite the stars from The Greatest Showman?
0: William, that is correct. Well done. Yes. William, so, so good. And I have to be honest, William, that was actually a really hard one because it's from a film, not an artist. So you've got to think of the film. Do you like the film? What was it that made you know the one? Have you heard it? Have you sort of watched it a lot?
1: Yeah, I've heard it a couple of times and I listened to it today at school, so that makes it a bit easier.
0: Oh, you listened to it today at school. Great. Yeah. Rewrite the Stars from The Greatest Showman. William being a champion tonight, which means, William, you're going to be back on the show Friday and you're going to announce the Pop 7 at 7 number 1 across the whole of the UK. How does that sound?
1: A bit scary.
0: But exciting?
1: Yeah, exciting but a bit scary.
0: William, you're going to be fantastic. I'll see you again on Friday. Thanks for

Sabrina Carpenter, Espresso on Funk Kids, just gone 8 o'clock. Just before that, I played you another round of Connors Catch Up as well. It was a good one, wasn't it? Don't forget, we do it every Monday after 8. If you'd like to try and come on the show to play that, head over to funkidslive.com. And right now, it's time to get you checked into the homework cruise. So if you are working through some homework for the next hour, getting that homework done that might be due tomorrow, chilling out doing the homework, well, listen, the homework cruise is opening to let you know you're not alone. Well, I'm going to play you some of the biggest and the best Funk Kids tunes, massive ones on the way, like Taylor Swift, Galantis, Lisa, and the Kids Pop Kids. And let's kick off right now the homework crew with Dolly Style. This is Candy Shopping on Funk Kids.

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Weather. Some great tunes, isn't it? 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This week, Adam's climbing a mound in Oxford that has been a castle, a court and a prison over 1,000 years. People were locked up here until 1996 and you can now go inside the cells. Get the latest episode and find out about things you could be doing this week. It's free. 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And yeah, you'll never ever be bored again. 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Check it out wherever you get your podcast from. And here's Go Banana Go, Taco Meat, Taco Making Me Hungry with Taco Meat.

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It's a new tune. 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Please!

0: December 10th, it's Us Against the World on Funk Kids. Just before it, Harry Styles and Watermelon Sugar. All right, Ed Sheeran on the way. And Taylor Swift coming up.
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1: 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But yeah, try.

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It's your love I'm lost in. Your love I'm lost in. Your love I'm lost in. And I'm tired of being so exhausted. Your love I'm lost in. Your love I'm lost in. Your love I'm lost in. Even